0: Hello and welcome to The Hilltop. I'm Joe. On this show, we'll talk about a different topic each week and play some songs to go along with it. We will talk in English, but I know you can handle it.
1: 皆さんこんにちは。ジェフ・ウーです。ザ・ヒルトップへようこそ。この番組では毎週違うトピックについて話します。

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1: Hello, Joe.
2: Hey, Jeff.
1: We are your hosts, and welcome to the Hilltop. Joining us on the hill is our mate, our producer,
2: hey,
1: Roy.
2: Mate.
3: Hey, guys.
2: Hey, mate.
3: Hey, mate.
1: Hey, mate. Today, we're talking about friendship.
2: Oh,
3: great.
2: That's a really good idea.
3: Sounds great.
2: Thanks, Jeff.
1: Are you being my mate right now?
2: I am. So.
1: Today, July 30th, is actually the International Friendship Day, designated by United Nations.
2: Yeah.
1: I mean, it's a day, not a national holiday or anything, but just to promote the role of friendship among countries, among friends.
2: Yeah, people.
1: Yeah.
2: Generally. And animals.
1: Yeah.
2: Have you got any friends, Jeff?
1: I hope so. Not the one in front of me right now.
2: Actually, it's funny you should say that, because I was just thinking about, you know, I was being very nice to you, but I don't think that's what friends do.
1: No.
2: No, friends are, if anything, really horrible to each other, I think.
1: Really horrible to each other, but be there
2: or
1: to support.
2: Or have I just got friendship completely wrong?
1: maybe the latter.
2: I don't know about you, Jeff, but I'm really horrible to all my friends constantly. But it's true, though. And any avid listener to this show will know that I'm constantly ripping Jeff off.
1: Yes, mm-hmm. Constantly.
2: Criticizing his pronunciation, or as he says it, pronunciation. I'm dissing his knowledge of music. Last week, I accused him of knowing nothing about football.
1: Exactly. Oh, man, what a friend I have.
2: Yeah, but I think the meaner and nastier you are to somebody to a point, the more you like them.
1: Yeah, I think... Well, again, different people might define it differently, but I think being able to be mean to each other is when you're actually close with each other.
2: Yeah.
1: Mm-hmm. When you're just nice only and cannot take that extra step.
2: Yeah.
1: It can be shallow. I mean, once again, this is not the correct answer.
2: But if you're worried about offending somebody with what you say, and to a certain extent, then, you know, depending on who you are, of course,
1: yeah,
2: you're probably not going to get on.
1: Yeah, I think being able to joke in that sense is quite important in a friendship.
2: Yeah, I mean, it is for me. Probably not the same for everybody.
1: And also, I think that's why online there are a lot of... pranking videos, like you can prank on somebody, but you're close enough that even though you're pranked on, you can stay friends. But there are times when it goes overboard.
2: Yeah. Of course, it can go a little overboard.
1: Yeah.
2: Would you say, so I always think about, I don't know why, it's a very childish thing to think about best friends. Because when you're little, you have a best friend, don't you?
1: Yeah.
2: Do you have a sort of lifetime best friend?
1: I feel like... Once again, best friend.
2: And why is it me?
1: Best friend, it's a term that can be defined by many different ways.
2: Yeah.
1: Different people. But I think it's a person that you can talk to about many different things. Or like if you have something that's more private and you're willing to open that up to that person.
2: Like those very delicate warts you were telling me about.
1: Warts.
2: Oh, sorry. Did I share that?
1: Oh, no. That's my sense of, like, best friend. What about you, Joe?
2: Yeah, I think best friend is the one that you've had a long time that you never talk to.
1: Interesting. Okay. So, whoever has not talked to Joe recently.
2: Sense, I'll explain after we've listened to a song. In that sense, you've got a friend. Jeff, okay. You've got a friend.
1: Okay.
2: By Carole King.

0: And that was You've Got a Friend by Carole King.
1: Yes.
0: This is a recommended song by Roy.
2: Yep. Yeah. Nice. I picked up this song.
1: Roy's nice. Choice. Yeah. And it's a good choice.
2: Thank you.
0: Indeed.
1: Mate. Can I just explain what I meant
0: yes,
1: before the song played? What I meant was, you know, really best friend of people who you don't need to talk to often to, and yet you remain close friends.
0: Right.
1: So I often talk about my best friend, whose name you even just, you know, Sam.

0: Sam. Yep.
1: And he's been my friend since I have memory formed.
0: Wow.
1: He's never not been in my life as far as I'm concerned.
0: Is it because the proximity, like he lives close to you? Or?
1: Yeah.

0: It's just like the previous year. It's like the whole year just didn't exist. And we just continue whatever conversation it was from the previous time. That's, I think, the definition of a sort of best friend.
1: You don't have to constantly contact each other, getting updates or anything.
0: You don't have to reassure each other that you're there. You just know.
1: The moment you start talking, it's like, we don't need to worry about all the time that has passed. It's like we were together yesterday, or we just spoke yesterday.
0: Exactly. Yeah, I think that's an important quality in a friend.
1: I do remember when I was back in Taiwan, when I was in elementary school, for whatever reason, it was popular then to have this name book, and you write your contact,
0: your addresses and stuff.
1: There was that time, and then there's always a page or two, a few pages for the best friend only pages kind of thing.
0: Can you remember your best friend's phone number?
1: I cannot, no.
0: No? Sam's phone number was 632270.
1: I see. Wow.
0: Horsey was 633551. So don't worry, they've all moved house.
1: Right.
0: Not all of these phone numbers are out of date now, but I remember them all.
1: For a long time, I could remember the phone number back in Taiwan. But yeah, it's just not something that I remember anymore.
0: No.
1: Nobody.
0: So Taiwan, obviously, you know, fairly not huge.
1: Yeah, very small.
0: Have you kept in touch with your elementary school friends? Like, did they stay with you throughout your school life and then continue to be friends? Or what
1: One
0: happened?
1: Thing about school friends is sometimes you move, and in which case I did.
0: Right.
1: So my, like, kindergarten friends, I'm in a different area, so I didn't keep in touch with them.
0: Right.
1: But my elementary school friends, I changed elementary school once, but my second elementary school, yes, one or two still friends I'm still kept in touch.
0: Interesting. I didn't move house, but I moved schools.
1: Oh, okay.
0: During first schools. So we have first school, not
1: I see.
0: The interesting thing is I moved schools, but I didn't lose touch with the friends from the original school. They stayed friends, and then I made more friends.
1: Right.
0: And then when we went to middle school and then high school, they were all still the same people.
1: Right.
0: Because we all joined, all the smaller schools joined together to go up to the high school, you know, in the end.
1: Right.
0: So then they kind of were friends from basically before school.
1: I see.
0: All the way through.
2: Yep.
1: Wow.
0: Right up until past university as well.
1: I suppose you have to be really connected with the person and then to stay friends.
0: Yeah.
1: I can say during my first elementary school, before I transfer, I went to his house. He came to my house multiple times. I met his younger brother. We played together, my younger sister. And his dad has moved on and became the president now in Taiwan.
0: Whoa. Jeff's a power broker.
1: Anyway, surprisingly. Yeah.
0: Yeah. Well, that's interesting, but that's nothing. My friend used to be babysat by Peter Beardsley. And the next song is Friend of Mine, live at Carnegie Hall by Bill Withers.
3: One, two, three, four.

to a friend of mine. On percussion, we got us a lady, Bobby Hall, on percussion. On drums, we got my good friend, Mr. James Gadsden. On guitar, we got Mr. Bernard Blackman. And on bass, we got old, cool, quiet Melvin Dunlap. Melvin's so quiet, he said 8 words last year, and

0: Thank you.
1: And that was Friend of Mine by Bill Withers.
2: Just for the listener.
1: Yes.
2: Obviously, these two know. Peter Beardsley was an England and Newcastle United footballer, probably the best footballer I've ever seen live.
1: I see.
2: That was why it was quite special to be babysat by him.
1: Sorry to Joey. Didn't really recognize that name.
2: But it does trump. Not that's a bad word. It does beat the you know, Prime Minister.
1: The President
2: of Taiwan, I think.
1: Okay, if you say so. But thinking about our friends from long time ago, and we're like still in touch, and it's kind of fascinating for me to see my son making friends now, and thinking there are some friends that he meets now, and maybe like for the next 50 years, for example, 50 plus. And for example, Leon's good friend with Yuki. Quotation mark. I mean, I can see that they can just continue the friendship for a long time.
2: Yeah, I think that relies on quite a lot on us, because they're boy and girl.
1: True.
2: So they're now sort of just beginning to sort of share different interests.
1: Right.
2: But as long as we continue to be friends,
1: exactly.
2: So big asterisks next to that one, they will continue to be friends, I think. What would be really awkward is if we continue to be friends and somehow they fall out and they're not friends. That's going to be...
1: I was like, oh, that's not going to happen. That's the other house over again.
2: Because, you know, Lena's really nice. So, you know, Lena will be a friend anyway.
1: Exactly. One day, Yuki might become really close with Lena.
2: I think that's probably quite likely, actually.
1: Yeah. But has Yuki gone home and talked about her friends and like...
2: Yeah, she's getting new friends at the Huikuen. So she's talking about them.
1: Sometimes we drop off Leon at school and... Like, he's really slow on changing his shoes. And then his friend, or Taiki or somebody, or Joe, one of his friends' name,

0: be like, Leon, hurry up. And he's like, okay. And then he'll like just move on. I'm like, yes, please.
1: He's not like me. He has got friends. We can't talk about friends without talking about Friends.
0: Friends.
1: Yep. Right?
0: Yes.
1: Did you ever watch the TV show Friends?
0: You know, I never watched the entire thing, unfortunately. One is very long. And two, when that was popular, my English simply wasn't there.
1: Oh, okay.
0: So...
1: Mm-hmm. I watched it a lot. I remember the old, slightly older, cooler kids on the bus were talking about Friends.
0: I see.
1: The TV show, and I thought, what's this? I've got to check this out.
2: It's a very famous drama.
1: Yeah. And you know, it's really good.
0: A decade.
1: Yeah.
2: Yep.
1: And the reason I mention that is because massive coincidence.
0: Mm.
1: Not only is it International Friendship Day, it's also... Lisa Kudrow's birthday.
2: Wow.
1: Lisa Kudrow is the actor who plays the character Phoebe.
2: Phoebe. Yes. And Ursula.
1: Ursula.
0: Ursula.
1: Her twin sister.
0: Yeah. Who show up later on.
1: Yeah. I think she's a surrogate mother or something for her, isn't she? Yeah. No spoilers. Sorry. For the 90s TV comedy Friends.
2: Yep.
1: It's kind of a coincidence. So you got to mention it.
0: Yeah. What a coincidence for that. In her particular case.
1: And you wanted to talk about Toy Story.
0: Right. Actually, our first song pick by Roy, You've Got a Friend, I would add an in me at the end. The first Toy Story movie.
1: Yeah.
0: I think that was the theme song, maybe. Yeah. You've Got a Friend in Me. And I think, earlier this year, 5 came out.
1: Yeah.
2: Mm-hmm.
0: I thought 1 was enough, but...
1: Oh, it's brilliant,
0: and finished 3, and then there was a 4th one.
1: Yeah.
0: I'm quite curious the 5th one. I've heard it's not bad.
1: It's pretty good, I think. I don't know. Haven't seen it
0: yet.
1: But as we're talking about Toy Story, let's play the theme music from the TV show Friends by the Rembrandts.

0: And that was I'll Be There For You by the Rembrandts.
1: Yes. I forgot to mention the name of the song, but I'm sure if you saw the show, you knew what it was.
0: If you hear it, you can know right away. But we're talking about, I mean, there's Friends, the TV show. I think Toy Story is one of the movies that talk about friends quite a bit.
1: Yeah. Of course, like your toys when you're kids really are your friends. Best friends. But sometimes, even now, Jeff, you have imaginary friends when you're a kid as well.
0: Yeah.
1: And we didn't even talk about pets either.
0: Yeah.
1: Some of my best friends growing up were dogs and cows.
0: I see.
1: We talked about my cow friendship before. But, mate, that pretty much wraps up our show for today. So thank you, listeners, for joining us. If you have any thoughts or comments or you want to be our friend, please send us an email. We're always happy to hear from you. And as always, thank you, mate.
2: Thank you, guys.
1: Thanks, Roy. See you next time.
0: See you next time.

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0: Hello and welcome to The Hilltop. I'm Joe. On this show, we'll talk about a different topic each week and play some songs to go along with it. We will talk in English, but I know you can handle it.
1: 皆さんこんにちは。ジェフ・ウーです。ザ・ヒルトップへようこそ。この番組では毎週違うトピックについて話します。そしてそれにちなんだ音楽をかけます。これから全部英語で話しますが、みんなで英語と音楽を楽しみましょう。
2: Hello, Joe.
0: Hey, Jeff.
2: We are your hosts and welcome to The Hilltop. Joining us on the hill is our mate, our producer,
0: hey,
2: Roy.
3: Mate. Hey, guys.
0: Hey, mate.
3: Hey, mate.
2: Hey, mate. Today, we're talking about friendship.
0: Oh,
3: great.
0: That's a really good idea.
3: Sounds great.
0: Thanks, Jeff.
2: Are you being my mate right now?
0: I am. I am.
2: Today, July 30th, is actually the International Friendship Day, designated by United Nations.
0: Yeah.
2: I mean, it's a day, not a national holiday or anything, but just to promote the role of friendship among countries, among friends.
0: Yeah, people.
2: Yeah.
0: Generally. And animals.
2: Yeah.
0: Have you got any friends, Jeff?
2: I hope so. Not the one in front of me right now.
0: Actually, it's funny you should say that, because I was just thinking about, you know, I was being very nice to you, but I don't think that's what friends do.
2: No.
0: No, friends are, if anything, really horrible to each other, I think.
2: Really horrible to each other, but be there
0: or
2: to support.
0: Or have I just got friendship completely wrong?
2: maybe the latter.
0: I don't know about you, Jeff, but I'm really horrible to all my friends constantly. But it's true, though. And any avid listener to this show will know that I'm constantly ripping Jeff off.
2: Yes, mm-hmm. Constantly.
0: criticizing his pronunciation, or as he says it, pronunciation. I'm dissing his knowledge of music. Last week, I accused him of knowing nothing about football.
2: Exactly. Oh, man, what a friend I have.
0: Yeah, but I think the meaner and nastier you are to somebody, to a point, the more you like them.
2: Yeah, I think... Well, again, different people might define it differently, but I think being able to be mean to each other is when you're actually close with each other.
0: Yeah.
2: Mm-hmm. When you're just nice only and cannot take that extra step.
0: Yeah.
2: It can be shallow. I mean, once again, this is not the correct answer.
0: But if you're worried about offending somebody with what you say, and to a certain extent, then, you know, depending on who you are, of course,
2: yeah,
0: you're probably not going to get on.
2: Yeah, I think being able to joke in that sense is quite important in a friendship.
0: Yeah, I mean, it is for me. Probably not the same for everybody.
2: And also, I think that's why online there are a lot of... pranking videos, like you can prank on somebody, but you're close enough that even though you're pranked on, you can stay friends. But there are times when it goes overboard.
0: Yeah. Of course, it can go a little overboard.
2: Yeah.
0: Would you say, so I always think about, I don't know why, it's a very childish thing to think about best friends. Because when you're little, you have a best friend, don't you?
2: Yeah, yeah.
0: Do you
2: yeah.
0: have a sort of lifetime best friend?
2: I feel like... Once again, best friend.
0: And why is it me?
2: Best friend, it's a term that can be defined by many different ways.
0: Yeah.
2: Different people. But I think it's a person that you can talk to about many different things. Or like if you have something that's more private and you're willing to open that up to that person.
0: Like those very delicate warts you were telling me about.
2: Warts.
0: Oh, sorry. Did I share that?
2: Oh, no. That's my sense of, like, best friend. What about you, Joe?
0: Yeah, I think best friend is the one that you've had a long time that you never talk to.
2: Interesting. Okay. So, whoever has not talked to Joe recently.
0: Sense, I'll explain after we've listened to a song. In that sense, you've got a friend. Jeff, you've got a friend.
2: Okay.
0: By Carole King.

0: And that was You've Got a Friend by Carole King.
1: Yes.
0: This is a recommended song by Roy.
2: Yep. Yeah. Nice. I picked up the song.
1: Roy's choice. Yeah. And it's a good choice.
2: Thank you.
0: Indeed.
1: Mate.

0: I just explain what I meant
1: before
0: the song played. What I meant was, you know, really best friend of people who you don't need to talk to often to, and yet you remain close friends.
1: Right.
0: So I often talk about my best friend, whose name you even just, you know, Sam.
1: Sam, yep.
0: And he's been my friend since I have memory formed.
1: Wow.
0: He's never not been in my life as far as I'm concerned.
1: Is it because the proximity, like he lives close to you or school?
0: He lived close to me. Basically, our mothers would sort of walk with our prams together.
1: I see.
0: And they met through a sort of mama, a bit like we have here, like the mama groups.
1: Right.
0: You know? So they met that way.
1: I see.
0: And then just walked around in prams, and then it turned into sort of play dates when we were little babies. And
1: I see.
0: Just being like that forever.
1: Wow.
0: But I rarely talk to him.
1: I see.
0: Very rarely. Mm-hmm. Maybe once a year.
1: I see. Oh, wow.
0: And yet when we talk after once a year, it's just like the previous year. It's like the whole year just didn't exist.
1: Mm.
0: And we just continue whatever conversation it was
1: right.
0: from the previous time.
1: Yeah. Mm.
0: That's, I think, the definition of a sort of best friend.
1: You don't have to constantly contact each other, getting updates or anything.
0: You don't have to reassure each other that you're there. You just know.
1: Mm-hmm. The moment you start talking, it's like, we don't need to worry about all the time that has passed. It's like we were together yesterday or we just spoke yesterday.
0: Exactly. Exactly. Mm-hmm. Yeah, I think that's an important quality in a friend.
1: I do remember when I was back in Taiwan, when I was in elementary school, for whatever reason, it was popular then to have this name book and you write your contact,
0: addresses and stuff.
1: There was that time. And then there's always a page or two, a few pages for the best friend only pages kind of thing. I do
0: Can you remember your best friend's phone number?
1: I cannot, no.
0: No? So Sam's phone number was 632270.
1: I see. Wow.
0: Horsey was 633551. So don't worry, they've all moved house.
1: Right.
0: Not all of these phone numbers are out of date now, but I remember them all.
1: For a long time, I could remember the phone number back in Taiwan. But yeah, it's just not something that I remember anymore.
0: No.
1: Nobody.
0: So Taiwan, obviously, you know, fairly not huge.
1: Yeah, very small.
0: Have you kept in touch with your elementary school friends? Like, did they stay with you throughout your school life and then continue to be friends? Or what
1: One
0: happened?
1: Thing about school friends is sometimes you move, and in which case I did.
0: Right.
1: So my, like, kindergarten friends, I'm in a different area, so I didn't keep in touch with them.
0: Right.
1: But my elementary school friends, I changed elementary school once, but my second elementary school, yes, one or two still friends, I'm still kept in touch.
0: Interesting. I didn't move house, but I moved schools.
1: Oh, okay.
0: During first school, so we have first school, not
1: anymore. I see.
0: The interesting thing is I moved school, but I didn't lose touch with the friends from the original school.
1: Mm.
0: They stayed friends, and then I made more friends.
1: Right.
0: And then when we went to middle school and then high school, they were all still the same people.
1: Right.
0: Because we all joined, all the smaller schools joined together to go up to the high school, you know, in the end.
1: Right.
0: So then they kind of were friends from basically before school.
1: I see. Mm-hmm.
0: All the way through.
1: Yep. Wow.
0: Right up until past the university as well.
1: I suppose you have to be really connected with the person and then to stay friends.
0: Yeah.
1: I can say during my first elementary school, before I transfer, I went to his house. He came to my house multiple times. I met his younger brother. We played together, my younger sister. And his dad has moved on and became the president now in Taiwan.
0: Whoa. Jeff's a power broker.
1: anyway, surprisingly. Yeah.
0: Well, that's interesting, but that's nothing. My friend used to be babysat by Peter Beardsley. And the next song is Friend of Mine, live at Carnegie Hall by Bill Withers.
2: One, two, three, four.

Bobby Hall on percussion. On drums, we got my good friend, Mr. James Gadsden.

Melvin Dunlap. Melvin's so quiet, he said 8 words last year, and 6 of those were airport.

0: Thank you.
1: And that was Friend of Mine by Bill Withers.
2: Just for the listener.
1: Yes.
2: Obviously, these two know. Peter Beardsley was an England and Newcastle United footballer, probably the best footballer I've ever seen live.
1: I see.
2: That was why it was quite special to be babysat by him.
1: Sorry to Joey. Didn't really recognize that name.
2: But it does trump. Not that's a bad word. It does beat the you know, Prime Minister.
1: The President. The
2: President of Taiwan, I think.
1: Okay, if you say so. But thinking about our friends from long time ago, and we're like still in touch, and it's kind of fascinating for me to see my son making friends now, and thinking there are some friends that he meets now, and maybe like for the next 50 years, for example, 50 plus. And for example, Leon's good friend with Yuki. Quotation mark. I mean, I can see that they can just continue the friendship for a long time.
2: Yeah, I think that relies on quite a lot on us, because they're boy and girl.
1: True.
2: So they're now sort of just beginning to sort of share different interests.
1: Right.
2: But as long as we continue to be friends,
1: exactly.
2: So big asterisks next to that one, they will continue to be friends, I think. What would be really awkward is if we continue to be friends and somehow they fall out and they're not friends, that's going to be...
1: I was like, oh, that's not going to happen. That's the other house over again.
2: Because, you know, Lena's really nice, so Lena will be a friend anyway.
1: Exactly. One day, Yuki might become really close with Lena.
2: I think that's probably quite likely, actually.
1: Yeah.
2: Yeah.
1: But has

0: Yuki gone home and talk about her friends and like?
1: Yeah, she's getting new friends at the Hoikuen. So same. She's talking about them.
0: Sometimes we drop off Leon at school and like he's really slow on changing his shoes, and then his friend or Taiki or somebody or Joe, one of his friends' name, be like, Leon, hurry up, hurry up. And he's like, okay. And yeah. Then he'll like just move on. I'm like, yes, please.
1: He's not like me. He has got friends. We can't talk about friends without talking about Friends.
0: Yes, Friends.
1: Yep. Right?
0: Yes.
1: Did you ever watch the TV show Friends?
0: You know, I never watched the entire thing, unfortunately. One is very long. And two, when that was popular, my English simply wasn't there.
1: Oh, okay.
0: So...
1: Mm-hmm. I watched it a lot. I remember the old, slightly older, cooler kids on the bus were talking about Friends.
0: I see.
1: The TV show, and I thought, what's this? I've got to check this out.
2: It's a very famous drama.
1: Yeah, and you know, it's
0: lasted
1: really good.
0: A decade.
1: Yeah. And the reason I mention that is because massive coincidence.
0: Massive coincidence.
1: Not only is it International Friendship Day, it's also Lisa Kudrow's birthday.
2: Wow.
1: Lisa Kudrow is the actor who plays the character Phoebe.
2: Phoebe. Yes. Friends. And Ursula.
1: Ursula.
0: Ursula.
1: Her twin sister.
0: Yeah. Who show up later on.
1: Yeah. I think she's a surrogate mother or something for her, isn't she? Yeah. No spoilers. Sorry. For the 90s TV comedy Friends. Yep. It's kind of a coincidence. So you got to mention it.
0: Yeah. What a coincidence for that. In her particular case.
1: And you wanted to talk about Toy Story.
0: Right. Actually, our first song pick by Roy, You've Got a Friend, I would add an in me at the end. The first Toy Story movie. Yeah. I think that was the theme song, maybe. Yeah. You've Got a Friend in Me. And I think, earlier this year, 5 came out.
1: Yeah.
0: Mm-hmm. I thought 1 was enough, but...
1: Oh, it's brilliant,
0: and finished
1: though.
0: 3, and then there was a 4th one.
1: Yeah.
0: I'm quite curious the 5th one. I've heard it's not bad.
1: It's pretty good, I think. I don't know. Haven't seen it
0: yet.
1: We'll
0: see.
1: But as we're talking about Toy Story, let's play the theme music from the TV show Friends by the Rembrandts.

0: And that was I'll Be There For You by the Rembrandts.
1: Yes. I forgot to mention the name of the song. But I'm sure if you saw the show, you knew what it was.
0: If you hear it, you can know right away. But we're talking about, I mean, there's Friends, the TV show. I think Toy Story is one of the movies that talk about friends quite a bit.
1: Yeah. Of course, like your toys when you're kids really are your friends. Best friends. And sometimes, even now, Jeff, you have imaginary friends when you're a kid as well.
0: Yeah.
1: And we didn't even talk about pets either.
0: Yeah.
1: Some of my best friends growing up were dogs and cows.
0: I see.
1: Talked about my cow friendship before. But mate, that pretty much wraps up our show for today. So thank you, listeners, for joining us. If you have any thoughts or comments, or you want to be our friend, please send us an email. We're always happy to hear from you. And as always, thank you, mate.
2: Thank you, guys.
1: Thanks, Roy. See you next time.
0: See you next time.

Thank you for listening to KIT Campus Wave. This program was presented by KIT 金沢工業大学.